I just wanna hold you. Oh yeah, I'm lying too deep. Have I lost my head?

I and I to everyone. Got to help, well, we got to help, yeah. There's no need to cry, yeah. Got to help, well, we got to help, yeah.

And if he's XXL, well, what the hell? Every penny don't fit the slot. Ah, the anorexic chicks, the model six, they don't hold no weight with me.

what you believe. 'Cause I'm only human after all, and you're only human after all. Don't put the blame on me. Don't put your blame on me.